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It's Stella. Thanks for hanging out tonight. We still have great music we're going to get to. Let's keep it going right now with Clarion.

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1: Oh, this water I'm drinking is room temperature. 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

While I am tire shopping and I need at least two new tires, let me know if you know of any deals going on. I'm trying to look. I'm trying to be as cost efficient as I possibly can. 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I would rather not do it. I'd rather let the problem go. I can't let my tires go, though. That's the only thing I'm not allowed to do for myself.

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If you love playing Campy Cassidy every morning with Cass and Anthony, well, guess what? 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

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It's Stella. Thanks for hanging out tonight. We still have great music we're going to get to. Let's keep it going right now with The Killers.

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Teenage Dirtbag being one of the best songs you could do on karaoke. And you know what? It always shows up at Jackrabbit's karaoke. 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They all have it. 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And there's always at least one person who does Teenage Dirtbag. And it's always one of your audience's favorites.

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Pursuit and fiery auto crashes. Some will die in hot pursuit while sifting through my ashes. Some will fall in love with life and drink it from a fountain that is pouring like an avalanche coming down the mountain.

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It's Stella. Thanks for hanging out on your Thursday night. We still have great music we're going to get to. Let's keep it going right now with Modest Mouse.

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That's right. You can take us wherever you go, whatever you do. If you're going on a little road trip, we get FOMO. We get FOMO when you leave Buffalo. 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

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It's Stella. Would you kill me if I said that I missed hearing this specific song from Lola Young? She's one of my favorite artists.

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1: Back in our day, we would have been drawing that weird S on it. 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
2: Yep, it's your final shot of the week to win those Dave Matthews Band tickets. 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
3: Hey, how's it going? 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
4: broken hearted. 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
2: Disappointed.
1: Okay. You shaved your bush? I can do better than that. You shaved your bush.
2: You shaved your bush?
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8: Everyone poops. It's not just the name of a classic potty training book. It's a universal truth. Even though everyone does it, almost no one wants to talk about it. Dr. Tricia Pasricha wants to change that. She's the author of a new book. It's called You've Been Pooping All Wrong. And she says there are three critical P's of pooping. The first is propulsion. Both the voluntary push you exert and the involuntary contractions that happen naturally within your body. Top line, when you feel the need to go, don't hold it. The second P is pliability, which refers to stool softness. The keys to this one are making sure you're drinking enough water and eating enough fiber. And the last P is for pelvic floor. If you can get your knees up above your waist while you're on the toilet, like on a stool or a garbage can or a stack of books even, that can make all the difference. I'm Dr. Sanjay Gupta, helping you live a better life.
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1: Place the piece of paper over something I found my parents' signature on and try and trace it through the paper. 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
1: Oh, this water I'm drinking is room temperature. 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
3: 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Cass and Anthony in the morning.
6: Good morning. TGIF, we did it, you guys. We made it to Friday. You know, it'd be a whole lot more exciting if this smoke wasn't lingering outside. Hate to see it, but look, it is what it is. You know, we can't eat our salad, and it smells like barbecue outside. That's the world right now. Let's have some fun. Let's do all the Friday things and get through it together. That's what we're here for. All right, so we've got coming up on the show today, here's the rundown. We'll do, it's a full day today. We'll do a little Can't Beat Cassidy around 7:15. That is your final chance that I know of for us to win those Dave Matthews Band tickets. That show is at Darien Lake on the 22nd. So that is a show that is this coming Wednesday night. If you want to be there, I would say call in. I've seen the phone lines lighten up all week long. Grab those tickets. That yellow card vacation contest has been going on the website. That's online entry only. And Anthony and I noticed you can enter once a day.
8: Once per day. Build
6: for
8: those
6: that
8: entries
6: contest.
8: Up.
6: Yeah, get those in. And then we'll have some fun today. We'll do a little ill-advised news, new
8: a
6: music.
8: A little. Well, it's a regular-sized ill-advised news.
6: Well, that's funny that you say that because there is a story about that I think we could talk about some size things.
8: Oh, size things.
6: Yeah, there's two stories from Florida today that are really wild, and we'll get to those.
8: Would you say
6: coming up next?
8: Let's talk about size baby.
6: Not really.
8: No?
6: Just
8: okay.
6: More like it's this thing that the guy was trying to hide in the police car is making me laugh very hard. So we'll get to that. We have Rage Friday. It is not too early to get the text in for that.
8: Rajay, a little communal therapy, 716-952-9334 to get involved with that.
6: And then we've got Matt Mason, an interview with him ahead of his show this weekend at Bayville.
8: So cool.
6: We got the guys from Casting Buffalo joining the show
8: also
6: to talk about
8: so cool.
6: their upcoming thing. I mean, there's just so much today. I don't know if we'll have the time. But we'll find the time. All right. How about we do a little music?
12: Yeah, man.
6: We get a little bit settled, and then we'll do our TGIF song coming up next after Foster the People.

0: TGIF, my babies. Let's do it. Are you ready to officially kick off the weekend?
1: Oh, yeah.
0: Oh, he's not ready. He's grabbing his water. Anthony's running a little late today. He's a little behind today. We got to get him caught up with the crew.
1: Okay, let's do it.
0: Are you ready?
1: Yeah, that.
0: Don't mind if I do.
1: Ooh, yeah.

0: Coming up next in the ill-advised news, we got a Florida woman and a Florida man who are both in big trouble. We'll share what they did, including what he tried to hide in the squad car while being arrested. Coming up next, it's a good one.
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0: 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Roads looking okay this morning. No slowdowns or incidents at this time.
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1: All right, we're going to head to Florida, and we're going to stay in Florida.
0: Florida time.
1: It is a double Florida edition.
0: Double Florida.
1: Let's do it ladies first.
0: Okay.
1: You know, ladies first. Florida woman.
0: All right.
1: We had a Florida woman who was hiding from the Lake County Sheriff's Office. She was a suspect in a crime that had been committed.
0: Ladies do. Sometimes they hide.
1: And it was a burglary that she was accused of committing. Well, they could not find her. They used a helicopter. They used a drone. They used a canine. They could not figure out where she was hiding. And guess who was the narc? Her pet cat.
0: No.
1: She was given up by her pet cat. Which is so giving something that my cat, who we had to put away, put down last Friday, would have done.
0: No.
1: He was that kind of cat. Like, I understand this woman's plight. This woman, it's pretty incredible. So they arrived to the burglary in progress on June 2nd. They said, there's a woman, we don't know her. She's trying to force her way into this home. Well, when they arrived, they found signs of forced entry, but she had already fled on foot. So they established a perimeter, and they called in Aviation Eagle 1, an LSCO drone, and a canine chief to search the entire area.
0: Oh, no.
1: So then they have a witness that's like, I saw her go into this house. They found a keys, a wallet, and a vehicle had all been stolen from an enclosed but unsecured carport. They found the stolen vehicle, but they can't figure out where she is. And there was a cat lingering nearby. The suspect refused repeated commands to come out of a shed where she was hiding. And it was the cat that gave her away. They eventually were able to figure out exactly where she was. The canine was deployed, apprehended her. Then she had to go to the hospital because she was injured, probably from the canine or being in this tool shed.
0: Canine.
1: But they found her. Jessica Joya was arrested on charges including resisting a law enforcement officer, burglary of an occupied dwelling, two counts of burglary of an unoccupied dwelling, grand theft of a motor vehicle, possession of burglary tools with intent to use, petty theft, grand theft, felony retail theft, and multiple failure to appear warrants tied to previous theft and drug-related offenses. She obviously did not understand the rule is one crime at a time. And of course, they declared the feline an honorary deputy.
0: Oh my God.
1: Because we got to make everything cute.
0: Oh my God.
1: So there's that. So that's Florida woman. What was Florida man up to?
0: Yeah. You know how many people I've known that have like pets that made mistakes? They're just like, I love them. I'll forgive them forever.
1: Right.
0: Do you think you could forgive your cat if they became an honorary deputy? Even if it was their choice.
1: Snitches don't get snitches get stitches.
0: The
1: Anthony,
0: would be over with.
1: No narcs in this household.
0: It would be over with.
1: It's over.
0: Over with.
1: It's all over. Right. You narked on me?
0: That's crazy. That's crazy.
1: Buster.
0: All right. My story coming to us from Central Florida. Also, one crime at a time. Specific. Crime number one: driving on a suspended license. Crime number two, and this is an exact quote from the article. Crime number two was strapped to his groin.
1: Oh.
0: Central Florida man is accused. His name is James Shepherd, 52, of Palm Coast. He pulled in for a test. He was getting tested. He's on probation suspended license, clearly, too. He had to get tested, get the drug tested. So he's supposed to hand in a urine sample. He arrived on a suspended license, which is a violation of his felony probation because he's not supposed to be having that. He's serving it for several burglaries and thefts. So they arrested him on the spot. For investigators, Shepherd had a bit of a fake bladder with fake urine.
1: Oh.
0: A Wizinator, if you will, attached to his body. I believe we have audio for it.
2: What is this stuff?
3: What is it?
2: I don't know what that is.
3: Yeah,
4: James, I have you on video pulling out a pee bag out of your pants, okay? I'm not stupid. I clean this car every day. I'm responsible for what is in this car. I am frustrated because I asked you if you have anything on your person.
3: I don't.
4: Okay? You did. And you're lying to me. So if you want to go down the rabbit hole of lying and see where this ends up, I'm more than happy to do it.
0: I thought that just meant if I had the weapons or drugs. He didn't have weapons or drugs.
1: Yeah, I have a
0: I have just some synthetic pee.
1: Yeah.
0: What's the big deal, guy?
1: Hmm.
0: Another part of the release. Our junior MacGyver repaid that kindness by using his newly freed hands to pull a cockamamie contraption out of his pants.
1: Cockamamie.
0: And fling it onto the floorboard of the patrol car.
1: Oh, no.
0: Just wanted to read that because I've never seen cockamamie contraption together in a sense.
1: Incredible.
0: Before. Here we are.
1: It's incredible alliteration.
0: New worlds out there to behold. So, facing charges, driving without a license, violating his probation, defrauding a drug test.
1: Amazing.
0: Tampering with evidence, he is held without bond. So I guess you're not supposed to do these
1: Florida.
0: Things. So,
1: be safe this weekend.
0: Do you ever use fake pee?
1: No, God. Me? I am way too boring
0: so
1: for
0: cool
1: that.
0: Cool and clean?
1: No, I've never taken a drug test other than when I got hired in Atlanta to do mornings. The company I worked for made us drug test to work there. That's the only drug test I've ever taken in my entire life. I'm just boring. I'm just boring.
0: Okay.
1: Yeah, I can't even fathom a world in which I would need fake pee.
0: It's fine, you can microwave it.
1: I've peed in cups a lot for women's things, you know, pregnancy and stuff like that, but fake pee.
0: One girl, one cup. I've seen that one.
1: Yeah, fake pee. No, that ain't my bag, baby.
3: That was even that.
5: That was some seriously dumb news.

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1: I have terrible news.
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6: 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And every day we step in here and scour the internet. 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Well, my friends, you better believe it. We found some dumb ones. It's the ill-advised

0: 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Now, I know they said it's not better out there, but right now I can actually see the sky, so maybe that's an improvement.
1: A little bit.
0: Couldn't yesterday, but dang, where's Smokey the Bear when we need him? Where's Smokey the Bear when I need him? In the studio, hanging out with us. All right, coming up next, New Music Friday. We've got a variety of stuff. We've got some new music from Dexter and the Moonrocks, and that's probably the song I'm most excited about today. It's really good. We'll play it for you coming up next.
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1: All right, my friends. Today in your forecast, air quality, no bueno at the moment. Seems like they're arguing that it'll clear up by 12 a.m. Saturday. But I got to be honest, this seems like they keep extending it. So I just feel like they don't really know. They don't really have an answer for that. Pleasant with times of clouds and sun, allegedly. Still smoke, though. Highs around 78. So maybe some showers overnight, lows getting down to 72. Maybe that will kind of help with the smoke situation. I don't know. We'll see. Over the weekend, 77 tomorrow, 76 for Sunday, both with chances of rain in the forecast, mostly for tomorrow. Sunday looking pretty good. Maybe some rain on Monday with highs around 78. We'll be in the 70s all next week. Currently 67 right now at 103.3 The Edge.
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0: get into it. What are the latest new music releases for this week in a thing we call New Music Friday? We're going to play them. You're going to take a listen. And then if you want to sound off on what you like or don't like, if you think anything needs to be added to the station playlist, you can text us at 716-952-9334. All right, let's get into it. MXPX.
1: Oh,
0: they have a new song.
1: Nice.
0: And it's called Let's Ride.

0: There you go.
1: Mike Herrera, who does the lead singing in MXPX, also the bass player. He's also a member of Goldfinger.
0: Yes. Okay. So cool. Thank you. Yeah. In Color is a newer band. We play one of their songs here on the station. You've probably heard it a lot. This is their new song. Also starts with H. It's called High.

0: All right, we got new music from Strange Case. Now, Anthony, do you want to explain who Strange Case are?
1: Strange Case is a part of the new Sublime-inspired collective Sunburnt Records that is run by Jacob, the son of Bradley that passed away. Mm-hmm. So Jacob has a full crew of all kinds of bands. This is one of them, Strange Case. One of the members of Strange Case, Zeno, is also a guitarist in Sublime. Strange Case also opened up for Jacob when it came out on tour last summer.
0: All right, this is their new song. It's called Waiting for the Weekend.

0: Nice. I like it. And they're really, really nice guys. You may remember on Anthony's birthday, Zane is one of the people that sent in a birthday voicemail for you.
1: Is that sweetie?
0: Which is really sweet. All right. New music from Fiona Apple. It's called Horns of a Bull.

McLeese. 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I'm going to say that. There's no one like her. We got new music from Beck. And Beck, you know, he's kind of been on like a more chill vibe in the past few years. I would say this definitely is still very chill. It's called In the Night. Darkness.

0: Nice.
1: It's very chill. 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Wouldn't it be cool if he gave us something like in the vein of the old stuff, just out of nowhere? That'd be so exciting.
0: The Corporal could be out
1: it's
0: there.
1: It's very chill. All right. New Dexter and the Moon Rocks. Of all the songs today, I think this is my favorite. It's called If You Could Talk.

0: All right.
1: The 12 Steps Tour comes to Buffalo, Town Ballroom, December 2nd. If you want to go see Dexter and the Moon Rocks, a good chance they'll be at that show.
0: Yeah, I think they're really good. They, to me, sound like 90s. The guitars especially give me like Toadies.
1: Oh.
0: His vocals almost give a little, like, don't come at me with this, a little better than Ezra. Like, I just, it sounds 90s to me, and I love it because they probably were born in the 90s, I'm going to guess. So it's cool to hear that sound coming back. I like it. Queens of the Stone Age has a new song out. Very different sound from them on this one. It's called Easy Street.

0: whole different sound from Josh there. Interesting.
1: I can't even remember what it reminds me of.
0: It reminds me of Neil Young.
1: Okay.
0: Totally. Like, I don't know. Do you think... Is it the guitar reminds you of something?
1: And now that's like, it's a whole other song that I've heard like in a movie that I'm just, I can't get it figured out.
0: Oh, okay. That song specifically. Okay. Wrapping it up with Cold War Kids' new song.
1: Oh, fun. They were just in town.
0: Yeah. This is called Loyalty. Uh-huh.

That's New Music Friday, MXPX, In Color, Strange Case, Fiona Apple, Beck, Dexter and the Moonrocks, Queens of the Stone Age, and then wrapping it up with Cold War Kids. All right, let us know what you think. Did you like any of it? Did you hate it all? We don't care. We want your opinions no matter what it is.

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1: There is a music festival that is coming up that is stacked with heavy artists, and it's one unexpected guest on the lineup that might be the most metal of them all.
2: That's incredible.
1: You're going to be floored.

0: There is a music festival happening in Chicago this September called Riot Fest. And they have amassed an incredible lineup this year. Anthony, take a listen. Who is on it? Tool.
1: Nice.
0: Nas. Social D. Pixies. Rise Against. They've got everyone from Alkaline Trio to Gwar. They've got Insane Clown Posse. They've got Bright Eyes. They've got Morrissey, if he shows up. He cancels most of his appearances. They've got the All-American Rejects. It's a really very stacked lineup. 21 Pilots, okay? And then at the very bottom of the lineup, it says, in special guest, William Shatner.
1: William Shatner.
2: Riot Fest fans, Shatner here. And I've been digging around, found all those letters you sent me, and I decided you're such big fans of mine that I'm going to debut my heavy metal record at Riot Fest, and I hope you're there, and I hope I'm there, and I hope that you have my rider, and yes, don't forget my bowl of sauerkraut, if you please.
0: Yes, let's talk about his rider. Let's talk about the bowl of sauerkraut, and also let's talk about the name of his band. It's William Shatner and the Bleepers, the F-word.
1: No, nice.
0: The Effers, yeah.
1: Nice.
0: Okay, amazing. Well,
1: wasn't that one of the Foo Fighters' fake band names, the Ember Effers?
0: Oh, that would totally track for them.
1: I think so.
0: So we hopefully all know William Shatner has a long history of putting out, I'm going to put it in quotes, songs.
1: Music.
0: Because he talks over music. So like, here's him doing Lucy in the Sky with Diamonds from the Beatles.
3: Pine flowers of yellow and green. Towering over your head. Look for the girl with a sun in her eyes. And she's gone.
0: So I'm assuming, would you assume the same, that it's him speaking heavy metal covers? Probably.
1: That's what I'm thinking it would be.
0: I mean, it'd be sick if he's doing original music too. Either way, I will say his rider is the most metal thing I've ever seen. What is a rider, Anthony?
1: A rider is something that an artist or performer provides to a venue for, like, hey, here's what I need in my dressing room. I need only the green M&Ms.
0: Contractually.
1: These drinks, whatever. Like, we had to provide a rider for Strombellas, and Lexi had to go out and buy. There was a couple cases of, like, Miller Lite back there, a couple Labatt cases, and there was, like, chips
0: some
1: and
0: La
1: dips.
0: Croix. I saw some La Croix
1: was back there.
0: They had to buy some, like, meats and cheeses.
1: Uh-huh, okay. All kinds of stuff.
0: So let's go through William Shatner's rider, which he referenced in that thing and talked about a bowl of sauerkraut. Take a listen to this. Okay, so the city of Chicago, where Riot Fest is taking place, must provide the following. Rename a boat in honor of William Shatner so he can captain a ship again.
1: One prominently displayed Riot Fest 2026 billboard with William Shatner's face and the face of one lucky fan.
0: I love that. So a full-on billboard.
1: Uh-huh.
0: A classic Chicago food item to be named in tribute to William Shatner. Incredible.
1: Co-anchor the weather outside Chicago's most beloved meteorologist.
0: And he wants to sing Take Me Out to the Ball Game at a Chicago baseball game. So he's not picky if it's the White Sox or the Cubs. He's okay with either. Okay, now Riot Fest, as far as the performance is concerned, this is what they must provide.
1: Fire breathers, many of them.
0: An intro video created by Gwar, which I'm sure they'd be happy to do.
1: Artist golf cart shall be replaced by a DeLorean.
0: He wants to be transported around the festival by a DeLorean.
1: Which is huge compared to a golf cart.
0: Now, as far as hospitality is concerned, this is what's in the actual dressing room. Take a load of this. Dressing room shall be renamed as Shatner's Shag Shack.
1: Yep.
0: Love that.
1: Will be to artist specifications. See Article 18.3 in the performance contract.
0: Okay, so I'm sure it's like, you know, some decor and stuff like that. But what's actually needing to be inside the dressing room for him? Well, I'm glad you asked.
1: 4 feet of Polish sausage.
0: One Montreal Canadiens hockey sweater signed by John Stamos.
1: That's hilarious. 8 pallets of Faygo, not to be shared with the St. Cloud Posse, who are on the bill for a Riot Fest.
0: He wants 1 pair of white tube socks and 1 pair of underwear.
1: That's all he's going to use for
0: Incredible.
1: All the places there.
0: Love it.
1: An assortment of adoptable puppies, a source from Red Bull local animal rescues, nonprofits.
0: A bowl of sauerkraut in dressing room, ready to eat. I like that it has to be ready to eat.
1: And a bouquet of flowers in a vase, you know, something sweet, something dainty, he says.
0: I think he might be the most metal artist on the entire
1: That's
0: lineup.
1: Incredible.
0: It's incredible. I'm obsessed. There's and no one better
1: the picture,
0: than Shatner.
1: The rider has a picture of his head in flames.
0: Oh, it's incredible.
1: A la Ghost Rider, the comic book figure.
0: I think all the big music fests should book him.
1: Yeah.
0: Like if there was if he was at Borderland.
1: Uh-huh.
0: I'd be so stoked.
1: So stoked.
0: Why are we not doing this? We demand the Shat.
1: More Shat.
0: Give
1: me the Shat.

0: let's do it. Let's give you your final shot at those Dave Matthews Band tickets if you'd like to be out there seeing them for free at Darien Lake on Wednesday. Call now to win the tickets.
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0: 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Only delay I'm seeing out there on the roads is all the Canadians trying to enter the U.S. via the Lewiston-Queenston Bridge, delayed about 30 minutes. Or all the people, I guess I should say. I don't know what where you're coming from. But yeah, if you're trying to enter into the U.S., no delay at the Peace Bridge or the Rainbow Bridge. 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
1: All right, it's 103.3 The Edge. It's the Cass and Anthony Morning Show. With us now is our buddy Mike. Call from Buffalo. We're looking to take on Cassidy and Can't Beat Cass. First chance to be over at DMB. That's Dave Matthews Band coming up July 22nd over at Darien Lake. Go ahead, Mike, in your most Friday voice. Tell Cassidy to get on out of the studio.
2: Leave, man. Get out of here.
1: All right. See you later. Bye-bye. Okay, moving on with the game. All right, Mike, me and you now. Pop culture quiz game 5. Rapid fire questions. Don't know the answer. Say you don't know. I'll take your silence as no and all ties go to the house. Here we go. Mark Hamill's Luke Skywalker lightsaber sold at auction for $3.75 million. What color is Luke's lightsaber by Return of the Jedi?
2: Blue.
1: Alrighty. Sam Neill was confirmed to have passed away from pneumonia. Sam played the TV version of what sorcerer?
2: Obi-Wan.
1: Julia Garner and her husband Mark Foster have ended their marriage after 6 years. Mark Foster's leader of what edge band?
2: Foster the People.
1: There we go. Wait a minute. David Hasselhoff has a birthday today. He's 74 years old. He is a huge singing success in what European country?
2: European. Germany.
1: Would it be? On this day in 1941, Joe DiMaggio's 56-game hitting streak ended because he failed to get a hit. Joe played for what team?
2: The Yanks.
1: All right, bring Cass back in. Our Cass at a bat here for Mike on a Friday, 3 out of 5. Let's see how you do.
3: All right.
1: Mark Hamill's Luke Skywalker lightsaber sold at auction for $3.75 million. What color was this lightsaber by Return of the Jedi? That's the third of the first movies.
3: Red?
1: Green on that one.
3: Okay.
1: Green. Sam Neill was confirmed to have passed away from pneumonia. Sam would play the TV version of what sorcerer, wizard, whatever is best for you for male magic guy.
3: I don't know.
1: Merlin.
3: Oh, okay.
1: Merlin is no what idea. Looking for in that one. Julia Garner and her husband, Mark Foster, ended their marriage after 6 years. Mark Foster's leader of what edge band?
3: Foster the People.
1: Foster the People's correct on that one. David Hasselhoff has a birthday today. He's 74 years old. David is a huge success singing-wise in what European country?
3: Germany.
1: Germany's correct on that one. And finally, on this day in 1941, Joe DiMaggio's 56-game hitting streak came to an end when he failed to get a hit. Joe played for what team?
3: Yankees?
1: Yankees is correct on that one. 3 out of 5 ties, 3 out of 5. Mike ties, do go to the house. You did a great job today, buddy. You know what you got to do.
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0: 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We're giving away some money right now.
1: We are. About 2,000 bucks up for grabs, buddy. Get you that money.
0: That would be nice. All right. Check it all out, including some gorgeous concert photos that have been recently taken by our very own Julie. She has taken some great photos. You can check all that out on the website. But right now, it's time to unleash your rage. It's Rage Friday.
1: Honey, Rage Friday. It's a form of communal therapy. You know, we're going into the weekend, hopefully having ourselves a free and clear weekend to enjoy ourselves and be rest from the wickedness of the world. So let us know what's going through your mind. 716-952-9334. No problem too big, no problem too small. Maybe something you're going through has been gone by somebody here in the area and they can help you out with how to handle that situation. We've solved some problems before. 716-952-9334.
0: 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You can give us a call. Let's rage out.
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1: All right. That original smoke was supposed to be done by Thursday morning. Got extended to Friday morning, and now we're extended till Saturday morning. So I don't really know. Don't think they know when this whole smoke situation is going to end. So air quality, once again, muy mal. Very bad out there. So be careful out there. Highs around 78. Times of sun, times of clouds, and a whole bunch of smoke, buddy. Later on tonight, a couple of showers overnight. Lows getting down to 72. Showers in the forecast tomorrow. Highs around 77, 76 for Sunday. And then more rain on Monday with highs around 78. Currently 68 right now at 103.3 The Edge.
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0: Let's rage. It's 103.3 The Edge, Cass and Anthony Morning Show, whatever it is. It's really grinding your gears this week. This is your opportunity in a safe space to get it out. Like, you want to rage at work, you can't, because you got to keep your job so you can pay bills so you can keep living. You want to rage about things that are beyond your control. You want to rage about something so tiny and minuscule you feel like nobody will understand it but you. This is the place to do that.
1: This is the time. 716-952-9334 is your way to get involved with the Rage Friday. Again, just text us through there, or you can also download the Edge app in your app store and reach us out through there.
0: All right, let's get to it. I think my rage, probably the same as Anthony's. Just, stuff really sucks right now, man.
1: Super.
0: Like, can't eat the food.
1: Nope.
0: Can't breathe the air.
1: Nah.
0: That's what I'm raging about. I don't know if you want to elaborate on that, but I feel like we all feel that, man.
1: Yeah. No, for sure. For sure. It feels incredibly insane just to feel aware of anything right now. You know, this week alone, whether it's the wildfires coming in from the deregulation of climate change policies, or it's the diarrhea lettuce that has been a bipartisan effort, by the way. It's been every presidency before this one has loosened restrictions that allowed this to happen. So it's a bipartisan effort that they really just want to hurt us. And it sucks. It sucks. It also sucks that we're back in this war.
0: We bombed
1: a hospital yesterday. Don't know how that helps the situation. So not cool. And, you know, this, of course, after we bombed that school. So sweet. Bear Ears and the Grand Staircase Escalante, which are national parks, have lost 90% of their land. 2.9 million acres are now unprotected. This is protected land and is sacred indigenous sites that are now open up to corporate interest. And, of course, solidarity to the First Nations people that have all lost their lands from the wildfires in Ontario and greater Canada area. I saw a lot of people escaping in the middle of the night, losing everything they've known in a blink of an eye. So my heart goes out to them, and of course
0: to the wildlife
1: and to the families that have been affected by ICE enforcement. I saw a tweet the other day that really messed with me, man. Really messed with me, because they talked about how the bugs kept disappearing and how we have few and few bugs. Like, will we as humans be able to recognize the hunger calls of birds and screams when they're hungry because the bugs are gone? Will we just think that, oh, this is a sweet bird song again? Like, will we be able to recognize it?
0: Don't like that.
1: It's just a weird time to be alive, and I hope that you are doing what you can to care more about other people and other beings, and hope we do more to care about each other. Rage.
0: All right. Thank you, Anthony. Rage on the text line. Okay. When the new guy you have to work with has such bad BO and has to ride with you for job site 4 hours round trip, vomit emoji, rage.
1: Mm-mm.
0: Rage out. My work is phasing out the job I do.
1: Oh, no.
0: And management was not going to tell me. I found out from our maintenance guy. How bad does management have to be to treat people like that? At least let the person working in the department know, hey, we don't make those parts anymore. Rage.
1: Rage. There we go. Now I'm back in it. Okay. I was very confused for a second. Raging because I'm craving chocolate. I really want a milkshake and I can't go get one yet.
0: Does anyone know where a place would be open that you could get a milkshake at this time of day?
1: Let us
0: know. I bet it exists. Let's figure it out. Rage, my partner and I put an offer down in a house. It was accepted. Paid for an inspection. Told my family. Everything was great. Slight delay in getting the attorney approval. In that time, the seller and their realtor decided to keep showing the house without telling us. Someone else put in a better offer. The sellers rescinded their acceptance of my offer. So now we lost the house and I'm out of the money for the inspection. Is that legal? Buying the home sucks. Rage. That's crazy.
1: That is super crazy. Super crazy. First time texter hopping in. I love this. It's Buffalo. It's supposed to smell like Cheerios, not cancer.
0: Rage.
1: The
0: page to try and win Paula's Donuts we win from is down. We'll check on that. Thank you for letting us know. Webpage, rage. Also, there are other rages. Incompetent managers making a hard job even harder. Rage.
1: Anonymous rage. I'm overflowing with the rage because I hate my job. Hey, my boss. I had to sell concert tickets I bought months ago because my time off request was not honored. So I'll be working today, Saturday and Sunday instead.
0: Rage. Rage about the smoke. Rage about the smoke. Rage about the diarrhea. Says, how do I know if I have regular diarrhea or parasitic diarrhea from Taco Bell? Rage.
1: Facts. I just fell down the stairs. Ouch. Rage.
0: I want to go back to the 90s with no technology so we can't hear about all the stupid stuff in the world. Rage.
1: I saw a tweet that was just like, I just want a regular refrigerator that doesn't have a privacy policy. I want a regular refrigerator that will not share my late night snacking habits with my insurance company. I was like, oh my God.
0: Okay, you ready to hear it?
1: Uh-huh.
0: Milkshakes. You can get one this hour of the day at Denny's, Syro's in Lewiston, or Coaster's Restaurant on Hurdle. Thank you, guys. Chick-fil-A also has a milkshake, according to our resident DoorDash driver here on the Cass and Anthony Morning Show.
1: Okay.
0: All right.
1: All right.
0: Hopping back into some rage.
1: Hopping back into some rage, buddy. Boy, I gotta...
0: I'm older now, and my wiener just ain't what it used to be. Rage. Incredible
1: rage.
0: Text. Thank you so much for that incredible text, and I'm so sorry about your wiener.
1: Yeah, it's a bummer. I get that, though. Get that. I understand.
0: I feel like a boomer saying this, but I rage when restaurants serve frozen vegetables. They taste like freezer air, and I can microwave my own flavorless food if I wanted to. Rage.
1: Frustrations from last Rage Friday morphed into feelings emotionally. No bueno. For the better part of the week, it's been better yesterday, but the fatigue of my job is not helping. I like my job, but corralling elementary and middle schoolers for 9 hours is not for the faint of heart. I'm tired, dog. Also, I'm coughing from the smoke, and I want to go outside. Rage.
0: All the double takes and stares and looks I get from being the only woman on a job site. It's 2026. Grow up. Rage.
1: Rage. Rage that the Bills most likely won't approve Shatner's rider, which means we won't get him to ever rock the new stadium opener. Rage!
0: Oh, that'd be so sick
1: if
0: we did.
1: That's a good one.
0: I have to drive from the South Towns to Grand Island as a single mom with the gas prices so high. Rage.
1: Rage.
0: Big rage.
1: Yes, rage. Rage for that one. Did we get to this last one? Okay. Earlier this year, I gained additional certifications at work that would give me a pay raise. I spent the last 4 months going back and forth to the HR to try and get to fix my pay. They finally fixed it this week, but then I had to fight to get it retroactive pay for the last 4 months that they missed out on that I was supposed to be paid for a higher rate. I know everyone has to be in their own advocate for things like this, but it shouldn't have to be this way. I have the certifications, just pay it. Rage.
0: I have to deal with engineers all day. Rage. And then a text that says, at least that texter has a wiener. I guess that's a nice way to look at it. Thank you for the perspective. My summer camp is outside all day, but with the bad air, we're stuck inside, and it's so boring. Rage. Oh, man. Oh, someone's raging about us. Hello, Brian.
1: Cass and Anthony, 6 to 10. Don't end your favorite show at 9:48. Let's do some more silly, dumb games. Rage.
0: You want us to go to 10? I know we have, like, commercials and stuff we have to play. Maybe we could try and push the show a little bit later to see what happens. We'll give it a try.
1: See,
0: we'll see what we can do.
1: Whatever.
0: All right. And then help for our homeowner that was going through that issue. Maybe this will help.
1: Says, if the contract was signed, they can't put the house back on the market. If you remember, Trey White, former cornerback for the Buffalo Bills, thought he had a house, then sued because the contract was signed before he put an offer in.
0: Okay, and then that is that on Rage Friday. If you have more, 716-952-9334.
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0: 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In Buffalo, the roads are looking good. If you're trying to exit Ontario, your delays will be at the Lewiston-Queenston Bridge. No delay at the Peace Bridge or the Rainbow Bridge to enter the U.S. right now. And that's your traffic here on 103.3 The Edge.
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0: we're about to hop into the 8 a.m. hour here. Good morning. It's the Cass and Anthony Morning Show on 103.3 The Edge. We've got a little bandle coming up next with a medium difficulty.
1: So it's a regular size bandle?
0: It's a regular size bandle. It's an average bandle.
1: An average bandle, okay.
0: Then we will have a little bit of Sticks and Balls report. And then yesterday after the show, I was able to interview Matt Mason, one of our favorite Edge artists, one of my favorites, and he's coming in to play a show at Babeville on Sunday. And we had a really nice chat. I'll share that interview with you coming up towards the bottom of the hour. Let's get into it.
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0: talk about it.
1: All right, let's get into a Friday Bandle. We've got a medium difficulty, par three, but we're headed back to 79, baby. Let's see how we do. We're guessing a song.
2: 79?
1: One instrument at a time. There's an interesting instrument in here today. I think this could get interesting.
2: And okay, it's not a glockenspiel?
1: A woodwind.
3: Oh, nice.
1: We got a woodwind.
3: It just says woodwind?
1: Yeah. So, I know. So here it is. Here's what we get. Here's what we know. 79, 328 million YouTube views, which is a lot.
3: Okay.
1: 479. It's a par three difficulty. We get drums, then we'll get bass and guitar, then piano and woodwinds, then vocals.
3: And 79 is more, it's, you know, anytime you get towards the end of a decade, is a crossover year.
1: Yeah.
3: So you can hear things that sound like 80s, you can hear things that sound like 70s. It's going to be weird.
1: All right, let's get to it. If you have any guesses, make them on the text line.
3: 716-952-9334.

0: What?
1: I ain't getting nothing.
0: Dang. I don't know why I'm just going to say it because it's going to sound weird. Steve Winwood is who I thought of, probably because there's a wind instrument that
1: That's
0: I was
1: so
0: like,
1: funny.
0: Winwood. But his debut solo album did come out in 77. So I'm saying, like, it's not the craziest thought I've ever had, but I can't figure out what it would be. Okay.
1: Jethro Tull guess. It could have been
0: could
1: love.
0: Could have been love, but it's over now. I mean, look, I don't know what year that came. It feels like that's an 80s song, but I guess let's listen again.

0: Okay, this is going to be one of those songs that when we get to it, we're going to be like, oh, we should have known it the whole time. I'm clueless on that. Could have been Love is from 92, so obviously it's not that.
1: Leela's dad hopping in with thinks it's Baby Come Back, Baby Come Back. That was 77, so that's
0: okay. All right,
1: work for us.
0: You know what I think we got to do, buddy?
1: What's that?
0: I think we got to skip. So we're skipping. We're adding in the bass and guitar. Here we go.

0: Oh my God, what is this?
1: Cousin, what is this?
0: What is this, cousin? Yeah, it's familiar, but what is it? Okay, Rick says it's Kenny Rogers. Carrie said, what about Toto or Supertramp? There's a part of the song where it's like does a little dun dun dun dun dun dun that like to me is kind of like that's where it switches up a little bit and you can hear something different. Let's take a listen to it again.

0: I don't like this one. This is making me mad.
1: Still more guesses for Kenny Rogers' Chicken. She Believes in Me is an album, The Gambler, or song, The Gambler's song that came out that year from him.
0: Shane said, what about On the Road Again by Willie Nelson? And then A Text for Gambler from Kenny Rogers.
1: A WTF Hilly Backwood song is this?
0: On the Road Again, 80. Recorded in 79, but released in 80.
1: Oof.
0: So it could be.
1: It could be.
0: On the road again. Just can't wait to get on the road again. I don't know. I'm feeling it. I'm running with my friend. Just can't wait to get on the road again. No, I don't know, man. This is bothering me. I'm tempted to go look at the hint, but I'm resisting. But I'm tempted.
1: Is this it? Is the next one par?
0: Yeah.
1: It's all right. We can't all be winners.
0: They can't all be winners.
1: They can't all be winners.
0: And it would go along with everything that... okay. So I looked at the hint. Is this another ABBA song?
1: We're getting ABBA'd again?
0: Okay, so the hint is four disco folk. There's three women and one man. And then there's like someone in like
1: A Spanish flair
0: with the castanets in their hand, like a Spanish dancer.
1: Uh-huh. Like an Esmeralda, if you will.
0: Yeah, so what ABBA song?
1: Was ABBA all dudes and one guy? I thought it was like an even match of two and two.
0: But who would it be that's one male guitarist and three hot babes? What is that group?
1: We got a Chiquita reference. I wonder what that
0: what
1: is.
0: What is that?
1: The Bananas? No, it's a song by ABBA. Oh, my God.
0: Chiquitita is a song by ABBA. Okay, that's got to be what it is. But I've never heard of that before.
1: Never either.
0: Why do they do ABBA so damn often in this game?
1: Yeah, they're 2-2, but still, okay. All right.
0: This makes me so mad. Okay, we're guessing Chiquitita. Whatever this song, I'm so mad.
1: It says ABBA didn't even form till 79. Oh, this is 79. Okay,
0: yeah,
1: all right.
0: That's it. Here's the song.
1: It is?
0: I'm so disappointed. Chiquitita, you and I
1: cry. This first time text is incredible.
0: I'd like to rescind my Rage for Rage Friday, and my rage is that they do ABBA
1: way too much.
0: Way too much on this
1: way
0: game.
1: Too much.
0: I revolt. I would give you up, Vandal, but I'll probably be back to you on Monday. You're like a relationship that I just can't leave. What is this?
1: Never this in my life.
0: You want to know the craziest thing about the song that sounds like this?
1: What?
0: They're performing on the top of an Alp with the biggest snowman I have ever seen in my life. And that's the music video. All right, I'm over you, Vandal. See you on Monday with that game.

0: 1033 The Edge. We had yet another ABBA song hit the bandle. I don't know how I feel about it.
1: Rage.
0: Steve said, might as well rename the game ABBA Bandle. Abandle.
1: Brandon hopping in. I think the makers of Bandle must be the descendants of an ABBA member.
0: And then Rick, I'm sorry, we just can't agree with you on this one. ABBA is a gift from the gods, and music of music I shall tolerate no besmirchment of their name. Oh, we'll besmirch it left, right, up, down, all around.
1: Besmirchment is that paper I got at Papyrus, right?
0: Oh, yeah, definitely.
1: Gotcha. Okay, cool.
0: Yeah,
1: awesome.
0: No more ABBA on Bandle. I've had enough. You know, like normally when you type in an artist on Bandle, I'll give you like one or two songs to choose from.
1: It's the 80.
0: When I type in ABBA, there's like 90 songs to choose from. And I'm like, did they even have 90 songs? What's happening here? I'm so angry about this. All right, Anthony, what's coming up next in the Sticks and Balls
1: report? We got ourselves a full hockey schedule release. Buddy, we'll break that down and more coming up next in Sticks and Balls.
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0: 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Roads looking good. And back to zero delays in any direction on any of the U.S. to Canada bridges. It's looking good out there.
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0: 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It's the Sticks and Balls Report here with Anthony on 103.3 The Edge.
1: Can you feel it?
0: Yes. No. What am I feeling?
1: You're feeling that Sticks and Balls coming at you, buddy. All right. So here we go. We are excited for the football season ahead of us. And so is Deion Dawkins with his quote, kill or be killed for a season for the Bills is what he's saying. So do or die, win it all sort of mentality. I feel like we've been doing that for the past couple of years now, Deion. But I appreciate you being on the ground with that one there. So so that's cool. That's cool. So we'll see what happens moving forward. Obviously, at the end of this month, we'll be over at Pittsburgh. So looking forward to that. Looking forward to the defense once again. Getting together and doing the dang thing. Just excited once again for us to be in football mode. I said yesterday that there'll be a weekend like October 3rd, October 4th, where we'll have a Sabres home game and then a Bills game and then cool stuff. The big one, excited for the release though, is Thanksgiving, I believe. Thanksgiving weekend is going to be Sabres game, Bills game, Sabres game, 3 days in a row.
0: Oh my goodness. Oh my goodness.
1: Buddy. Oh buddy. So yeah, so it's going to be fun. Obviously, you can take a look at the Bills already released schedule available for you to compare to the now the new released NFL schedule, which we'll begin to talk about now, moving on to your Buffalo Sabres. Okay, so Buffalo Sabres got ourselves a schedule, buddy. Looking forward to it now. For myself, I generally try to see the Sabres as much as I can, but two games specifically that I always try to go see is the one game they go out to my previous city of St. Louis, and then the one game that's St. Louis comes here, I try to attend. They both happen in the same month. Usually for me, I'm able to go one game at the start of the season, one game at the end of the season. Now they're both in the same month, which is just my own personal problem. It has nothing to do with you guys. I get it. I get it. But I'm pretty excited about the season ahead of us. If you have not seen the full schedule release, you can check it out. Available again on the Sabres website. It's on most sporting platforms as well, ESPN, so on and so forth. But again, home opener going to be against Chicago, but that's not the season opener. Season opener is going to be happening against Columbus. That game is October 1st, okay? So we have, where are we at? We're at July 17th, okay? That means rest of July. We have August. We have September. And then right there, bang, October, which means September will feature some preseason games for hockey, by the way, as well. So we're just

0: A little over a month and a half away from hockey, buddy. Maybe 2 months exactly, you know, away from hockey. So pretty excited about that. So get ready for it. It's coming for us. It's going to be a lot of fun again. Full Sabre schedule available online at the certain places. So we'll see. We'll see more murmurs, more rumors for the Sabres as well. DeBerk and Kat also mentioned is now in these new rumors with the Red Wings. So we'll see what happens with that again. Rumors galore. We won't worry about it until it's actually really reality. Today, your Buffalo Bisons back on the mound. I'm taking on Syracuse. This game is going to be on the road in Syracuse. 6:35 start for that one. The support of a 3-game series with the Syracuse Mets before coming home. Take on the Rochester next Tuesday, the 21st, for Italian Festival Night. Look forward to that next Tuesday, but excited for regular old Bisons baseball to get back in action. We had one baseball game yesterday covering the entire league. That was the Mets versus Philly. Mets won that one 4-1. Some regular games on tap for today. Tampa at Boston, 1:35 start for that one. Los Angeles on the road at Yankee Stadium, 7:05 start for that one. Toronto's at home taking on Chicago for a 7:10 start for that one. And I think that's at least covers the ones that we're worried about. But still, full weekend of baseball ahead, so plenty of games for you to check out after that. And we'll see what plays out with that one. For a WNBA action, last night, a postponement between New York and Dallas. That was in Dallas. I wonder what that situation was. Did the soccer game run right now? That was the other day. Interesting. Portland and Washington played last night, 75-56. Portland gets the win on that one. Four games on tap for you today. Seattle at Indiana, 7:30 start for that one on ION. Atlanta at Toronto, 7:30 p.m. start for that one. And then LA at Chicago, 7:30 start. And then the late one is Connecticut at Phoenix, a 10 p.m. start on the ION Network. ION Network, I believe, is one of the digital channels, like the 2.1s and 2.3s. Do you have digital antennas? No? Okay. Mm-mm. Mm-mm. Your Buffalo Bandits are recently in the news. Got themselves they signed Dooley to a 3-year contract. We'll take that. Taylor Dooley, a 3-year contract pending league approval, of course. His third season with Buffalo, so excited to have him re-signed to the team. Done a number of games with us. Registered 4 points and 25 loose balls in 11 career games for the Buffalo Bandits. Looking forward to that. And the big congrats to Mark Steenhuis. Probably getting that wrong. And John Gertler, both named into the NLL Hall of Fame for this upcoming class of 2026. Oh, nice. Both of them were involved in the Bisons organization. John being a broadcaster, as well as former Boston's, and then the Bandits player would be Mark on that one. Sean Evans and Mike Cruzy also named up on this one, as well as other honorees, Dan Dawson, Sandy Chapman, Jake Berge, and Gavin Prout. Feel free to check out the full list and details on the Bandits website. But congrats to them on making their way into the Hall of Fame. I know that's a big moment for a lot of guys or a lot of people involved in sports and stuff like that. As far as the World Cup is concerned, because I know it's still happening. Games are still a-playing. We had no games on tap today. Yesterday, was there a game? Argentina beat England. That was Wednesday. We talked about that one. Friday, no games on tap. So then the games are happening this weekend. France is going to be taking on England on Saturday, 5 o'clock on Fox. Then on Sunday, Spain and Argentina, a 3 p.m. game on Fox if you want to watch that one. But that's extra sports. Let's go Bills. Let's go Sabres. Let's go Bisons. And let's go Bandits. Why not? Excited for the season coming back. Let's go extra sports.
1: Awesome. Anthony, thanks. Uh-huh.

0: It's 103.3 The Edge, Cass and Anthony Morning Show. All right, hop on over to our website right now. You can enter daily in an online-only contest. This is for your chance to fly out to the island of Nantucket for two nights of Yellow Card at a dive bar. How cool would that be? Even if Yellow Card is not your favorite band, this is still a free vacation.
1: Right, to an island.
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0: Yeah, Pakistan, Havari, to an island. 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
0: All right, Matt Mason joins the show next ahead of his almost sold-out show at Babeville this Sunday. Ooh,
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1: Okay, so originally that smoke was supposed to be cleared up by Thursday morning. Then they pushed it to Friday morning, and now it says Saturday morning at 12 a.m. is when the smoke should clear up. I'm going to say that I doubt that. I'm going to say that it's probably going to continue for a couple of days. So just be cautious about that. Not good air quality again today. Highs around 78, sun and clouds later on tonight. Lows getting down to 72. Some rain in the forecast tonight and into tomorrow. So hopefully that will shut down some of the smoke, but we'll see. Highs around 77 tomorrow, 76 for Sunday. Rain on Monday with highs around 78. Currently 72 right now at 103.3 The Edge.
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0: 103.3 The Edge, Cass and Anthony morning show. We got Matt Mason on the show. Matt, you're on the road today. Where are you? Are you in Massachusetts today?
10: Yeah, I am literally on the road, driving from New York City to Deerfield, Massachusetts.
0: Okay.
10: Which I've never been to and also never heard of.
0: So nor we'll have see. I. All right, well, that makes two of us, so that's good. And then we get you here in Buffalo on Sunday night. And I know this is not the first time you've played Buffalo before. I know last time you were here, I think you sold out Town Ballroom. Are the Buffalo crowds historically pretty kind to you?
10: They're pretty good. You know, honestly, like, it's hit or miss with the different New York cities. Like, sometimes the crowds can be pretty rowdy or chatty, but Buffalo has just notoriously been pretty great.
0: Yeah, I think when you say chatty, that's something for me that I really struggle with, is when you go to a show and people talk during it. As an artist, what, like, do you just ignore it? Like, do you address it? Because that drives me crazy.
10: Yesterday, I did Huntington, New York, and literally had to stop and tell some people to shut the f*** up.
0: Yeah, it's like, let's publicly bring back publicly
10: really
0: shaming people, please.
10: Dude, seriously. Like, and honestly, like, a lot of times it'll be a little chatty and I'm like, that's, you know, it's whatever. You can't really control that. But then the talking itself, so I was like, all right, I gotta do something. But it's like, between the full band shows and the solo shows, like, it's the worst when it's the solo ones, just
0: right,
10: because, like, it's so much more noticeable and it kind of ruins the show for everybody else. When it's the full band, it's just like, most of the time you can't even hear what, you know, people are chatting. But yeah, it's hit or miss, but Buffalo has always been pretty great.
0: Hopefully it'll be good. Now, I don't know if you've ever played this venue before that you're playing on Sunday, but I think you might have some interesting reactions to it. Do you know much about the venue?
10: I don't, and I'm, like, kind of surprised by how many venues Buffalo has, because I've played a different one every time I've been there.
0: Yeah, so it's a former church, and they haven't done a whole lot to change the, like, exterior look of it. So you're going to roll up and be like, oh, my God, it's a beautiful old church. And Ani DeFranco, the singer-songwriter, she's from Buffalo, so it's her venue. I guess she purchased it and renovated it and made it into, like, a music venue a number of years ago, but it's beautiful. And I know, you know, you have such a connection with the church, I mean, just in your life. So I think it might be an interesting place for you to play. And, you know, a lot of the themes of some of your music, I think, will fit really well there.
10: Yeah, I've played a few, like, old churches that are outfitted for venues now, and it's always so sick because they just, like, the acoustics in them sound so good, and it's, like, perfect for the solo shows.
0: Yeah, no, I think you'll love it, and it's, like, it feels churchy in a way that's very, like, gothic and cool, so the vibes are nice, so I think you'll like that. I do want to talk, because I think your background is so interesting, and a lot of people maybe don't realize, like, if the internet is true, you know, your parents kind of maybe had kind of a rough time in their lives, but then turned to the ministry, and then through music started, you know, doing their ministry in that way. Is that really what happened?
10: Yeah, I mean, they both grew up in pretty rough backgrounds. A lot of criminal behavior. And then they kind of turned their lives around, got really involved with church. My dad became a pastor, then he became a cop, and then he became a pastor again. And then they started their prison ministry, which is kind of like, they'll go in and they'll do some teaching during the day, but then they'll do just concerts at night. So that's kind of where I cut my teeth playing live shows, is in those prisons running with their ministry called Life on the Verge.
0: That's so interesting. And then is it true that you weren't allowed to listen to secular music for a time when you were younger?
10: That is very true, until I was 15. And that's only because I like figured out how to do it anyway.
0: Right, because we always will find a way. Like as teenagers.
10: Exactly.
0: Come on.
10: And you know what? I still found a way. It was so funny because like I was, while other kids had like iPods, I was still making mixtapes in like 2004.
0: Hell yeah, dude.
10: Just because it's the only way that I could get like Linkin Park and like AFI and stuff. It's the only way I could get it. So I'm just walking around with a tape player.
0: Okay, so you were a new metal guy? Like, were you into all the new metal stuff? Was that kind of your...
10: Absolutely.
0: Okay. I love that.
10: Absolutely.
0: What was your first riff you wanted to learn once you started to listen to non-church music?
10: First riff I wanted to learn. Honestly, like the riffs that I really liked were actually in the Christian music world because it was that POD record, Satellite, which still rips. It's still so good. I really wanted to learn some of that. But at that time, too, I was playing drums. I wasn't even playing guitar and singing. I didn't really pick that up until I was about 15, 16.
0: Dude, that's so wild that you you didn't even start as a guitarist, because that's just like, it seems like that's your bread and butter now. Like, do you still drum, or is that something that you've left behind?
10: No, I mean, I'll drum on some of my records, like when we're recording, but I'm such an amateur when it comes to the drums. Like, I definitely left that behind for guitar and keys. But I'll do it here and there.
0: Do you like ever play for other friends of yours that are musicians on their albums? Like, I found it interesting lately, like, I watched Flea's Tiny Desk the other day, and a lot of the comments were like, imagine playing the bass for Flea, or like, you know, Noah Kahan's new album. He's got, you know, Justin Vernon on one of the tracks and stuff like that. Have you done any of that fun kind of like side project stuff with any of your musician friends?
10: I haven't done like studio session playing, but I've done plenty of like writing sessions with other artists. It's actually like what I enjoy the most when it comes to writing sessions is writing with their artists. Like, there's a lot of writers out there that specifically do writing sessions with artists.
0: Yeah.
10: Those I just really don't love doing as much as like doing a one-on-one artist thing, like artist to artist. I just think it's like, it just is way more fun. So I've done a lot of that, but I haven't done a lot of like session playing on other people's records.
0: I have to ask, because I felt like we watched it happen, your recent collaboration with Bishop Briggs. Did you literally just comment on social media like, I'll be on your song? Is that how that actually came to be?
10: No.
0: I was going to say, because that was a good marketing thing. You got me, buddy.
10: Yeah. Well, that's like, I assume that's why they did it. They were just like, yo, comment on this video.
0: Yes. And I was like, oh my God, he did.
10: Yeah. Nothing is true anymore in the year of our Lord.
0: Dang it, buddy. You got me. Yeah. I'm so skeptical, but you really got me on that one. I was like, well, that's sick. I'm happy for her. No. So that seemed like that was probably a really fun collaboration. That you guys sound fabulous together. Had you ever like met her before?
10: Yes. So the reason that I did that was, I mean, I liked the song. She sent me the song, but, my very first full band tour, was opening up for her, back in 2017, I think, or 2018, maybe. She gave me my first, you know, big tour, you know, 1,000 cap plus venues.
0: That's huge.
10: And she was so great. She like rips live. And she's super sweet. And she just hit me up randomly. We hadn't talked in a long, long time. And she was just like, I have this song and you know, I'm thinking about a feature and I feel like you'd be perfect. So she sent it over and I thought it was great. And so I just went to the studio like a week later and tracked it out. And then there you go.
0: Awesome, dude. Well, I'm so glad that you did. It sounds amazing. And we always get really excited when we hear more female voices in alternative, just because I feel like a lot of the playlist, it's a little bro heavy. So I love to hear your voice with a female.
10: More.
0: We do need more. Yeah, definitely. We get so excited on our show anytime you get to hear a lady shining, for sure.
10: You ever listen to Wet Leg?
0: Oh, hell yeah. We are such big fans of like, they're so
10: more
0: fantastic.
10: Yeah. I need more of that.
0: Yeah, they're great. The Linda Lindas have been fun to watch them kind of grow up and come into their own. I think that they're pretty great.
10: Yes.
0: And they just put out a track with Haley Williams of Paramore last Friday. That's really good.
10: Oh, sick. I need to check that out.
0: You should. It's really good. We're talking to Matt Mason ahead of his show at Bayville this weekend. Matt, I know you need to go soon. You're busy traveling, but a couple more things before I let you go. One, when you injured yourself on that like slam dunk of the water bottle, that was a whole big ordeal on our show. So I want to say we're so sorry that that happened, but thank you for the content because we were able to talk about dumb, embarrassing injuries and all of our listeners got involved and we all were feeling your pain, like reminiscing about our silly, dumb injuries. Is that something that you would say is up there on top of the not fun injuries? Have you had anything else crazy like that in your life?
10: I mean, that was horrible because it just took everything I love away from me. Like I had to cancel the tour. I couldn't play music. I couldn't work out. I couldn't play video games.
0: It's yeah.
10: Such a like inconvenient part of your body to
0: right?
10: injure. so annoying, man. Yes, I actually have. When I was like 19, this is going to sound like it's not true, but it is true.
0: Okay, I'll believe you this time, even though you lied.
10: Okay?
0: You lied about the bishop thing. I'm going to willingly choose to believe you on this story.
10: I told you the truth about it, though.
0: Okay, you did. I appreciate it.
10: I dunked a basketball after trying for a long time. I dunked a basketball on a full size rim. Okay. Mm-hmm. And I'm not a super tall guy.
0: How tall, Matt? How tall are you?
10: Believed me. I'm 5'11.
0: Okay. All right.
10: And so none of my friends believed me.
0: So you had to show them again.
10: Basketball. And so, yeah. So I was like, all right, I'll show you. So we go to the basketball court. I try to dunk it. I completely, like, the ball just hits the backboard and flies away. I grab the rim. I swing forward and I fall all the way down onto both of my hands and I break both of my wrists at the same time.
0: Oh my God.
10: And so I was just like, I basically had no arms for like 3 months. It was horrible.
0: You know what? But then when you did the water bottle injury, I think your hand was like, oh, here we are again. You betrayed me yet again, buddy.
10: It was like, hello, darkness, my old friend.
0: Exactly. It was like, I remember this. All right. So then, but you know, I almost feel like maybe the injury of the hand seems to have strengthened the eye-mouth coordination, because, wow, you sure are good at catching food in your mouth, I have to say. Very impressive.
10: Thank you. It's important. The world needs to see it.
0: Have you ever considered maybe a little, like, sideshow interlude during the stage show where we come out and throw bagels into your mouth or something? Chicken wings in Buffalo. I don't know.
10: I mean, I think I need more practice before I can do something like that live.
0: Okay.
10: You know, it would be nice to feel confident that I'm going to get something first try.
0: I get it.
10: But I think one day we'll be at that point. I'm just going to keep practicing because I think it's starting to become just as important as the music itself.
0: As it should. Yeah, I think that is important. Because honestly, like, I don't know about you, but here in the radio industry, they're like, AI is coming for your job. I don't think a robot could catch food in its mouth like you can. So I think that's a good backup plan.
10: It's only a matter of time, but I'm going to cash in while I can.
0: Well, good. I'm glad that you see the future in it, because I certainly do. Well, I got to say, man, I'm just such an absolutely huge fan of yours. We love your music here on the station. So excited for Sunday. So talented. I love how funny you are on social media. Just keep on being unapologetically weird, because that's the kind of morning show that we are, and we love that about you.
10: Oh, yeah.
0: Hell yeah. All right. Well, have fun in Deerfield, Massachusetts tonight.
10: I'll try. I hope it's cool.
0: All right. Well, we'll be giving you all the love in Buffalo. And thank you so much for taking the time to give me a call on your busy travel day.
10: Yeah. Thanks for having me. I'll see you in Buffalo. All right.
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1: It is the Cass and Anthony Morning Show. We got some guests in studio. It is our favorite friends from Casting Buffalo. Good morning to Peter and Harry. How you guys doing?
2: Hey.
1: Good. Welcome
3: back, fellas. Thanks for being here.
2: Appreciate it.
1: We know you're very busy. You have been busy helping everyone get cast in projects around Buffalo.
2: Absolutely.
1: And helping raise, I would say, the credibility of the Buffalo acting scene. So good work there. I feel like I see you guys everywhere these days, whether you're helping get like commercials casted or films. You guys are staying busy. And I know there's a lot of us out there that are like, I want a piece of that.
3: Could be that.
1: But I don't know how to get started. And you guys have been doing this for a while, trying to make it your mission to help local Western New Yorkers figure out, how do I navigate this industry? And you have something really cool coming up.
2: Absolutely. We have our fourth annual Casting Buffalo Actors Expo coming up on August 22nd this year. It's at Rich's Atrium from 12 p.m. to 7 p.m. It's our annual convention that we do that provides nothing but resources for the acting community. If you're looking for an acting coach, if you're looking for headshots, if you're looking for direction on how to get into the industry, this is the premier networking event that you should be at.
1: Ooh, I like this.
3: Yes.
1: This is good. It's definitely like a one-stop shop because yes. I've told this story before on the show. Anthony remembers, like, I got approached when I was younger.
3: Ah, yes.
1: And someone scammed my mom out of a bunch of money.
3: What did they say you look like?
1: I was going to be the next Vanna White.
3: That's what it was.
1: She was retiring.
2: Really?
1: Back in 2002, really? She was retiring. Legit and they were like, you're the one. And I was like, as far as I know, she's still working
3: still
1: to this day. But it's like there are predatory people out there that are looking to, they're like, I got the connections, I got this, I got that. Yeah. And my mom, as a parent, was like, my child has an interest in this. I don't know how to navigate this because it's not my world. And so you guys are doing a little bit of a focus this year. Like, everyone's welcome, but there's a nice focus for children, right, that are interested.
3: Yeah. Yeah.
1: Can you talk a little bit about what you're doing this year specifically for, like, the younger actors and actresses?
4: Sure. So every year, we, like you said, it's for everybody, but we try to have sort of a center line or a center theme. And this year's, it's a child performance. So that's anything encompassing from dance, voice, you know, acting, of course, but all sorts of that sort of form, and really just an opportunity for folks to get their foot in the door. One thing about this industry that's unfortunate that you mentioned is there are a lot of scams.
1: Mm-hmm.
4: And another aspect of it is it's not so easy to get your foot in the door there.
1: Yeah.
4: It's kind of a very closed off industry in that regard. So this is an opportunity, and especially for younger folks, for kids, parents out there who want to get their kids involved. You know, we have Fisher Price, all sorts of vendors and exhibitors that are geared towards kids this year with seminars as well, focused on that. So a real good opportunity.
2: And it's not only just, you know, just for kids, right? And we're saying that we are putting a lot of emphasis on kids, but you know, what comes with that is educating the parents.
1: Oh, right? Absolutely.
2: It's educating the parents, making sure that they are doing everything that they can to protect their children, but also being educated on the industry. So we do have seminars on how to get your kid a child performer permit, how to get them a proper bank account, how to help navigate, you know, their schedule between performance as well as school.
1: You know,
2: a lot of this is navigating the children, but also helping the parents guide them along the way.
3: Yeah. And I understand there's also going to be a segment for us large children, like wonder adults that have no babies and have no direction in life. I heard there's going to be a segment for us to be able to like learn acting and start a new career, reinvent ourselves, if you will. That's cool. I'm excited about that.
1: You're so funny. You're so funny. No, I think it's important though, like, because we can have fun and laugh about all day, but I think a lot of the bad stories you hear are from people who had a talented child. But the parent themselves didn't take any education. So they're like, okay, we're just going to hand off my child to a bunch of strangers.
3: Uh-huh.
1: And then crazy things have happened. And we're now hearing about that. And it's so devastating where it's like, these parents didn't want that to happen. They just did not know any better. Yeah. And so I think it's so important for the parents and the kids to go to this together. Everyone's getting educated. You can also show your kid, like, I support your dream, but we need to take this step first.
2: Right.
1: Because I think a lot of kids are like, well, I just want to do this thing.
3: Yeah.
1: And you're like, well, hold on. We need to, like, do the proper steps. So I think going to this expo that you guys are putting on is going to be a great way to kind of Whether you are very experienced or have none whatsoever, would you say that all levels of experience will get good information on Saturday, August 22nd?
2: Absolutely. All levels of experience. Not only that, it's huge on networking. You know, this business is about conversations. It's about, you know, who you run into.
3: What you know. Or who you know, not
2: who
3: what
2: you
3: know.
2: For sure, yep, right? Exactly. So, like, you know, again, we also coin it as an educational convention, but also it's a huge networking event. So come there and be ready to take advantage of those opportunities.
4: And one thing else I'll add, you mentioned dreams. One thing we want this to also be, especially this year for the younger folks, is we want them to realize this is attainable. Being from Buffalo and getting involved in this industry, whether it's acting or as a crew member, it can really happen.
1: You don't have to be in LA. Like, would make it a lot easier, but you don't have to pack up your whole family.
4: And I think part of the whole movie magic or the magic of the industry is sometimes people can't comprehend the backside of it, right? They can't see how that all happens, right? How easy it really is to get there. It's not easy, but it can happen. It's attainable. You can be from Buffalo, New York, and you can work in the movies. That's a real thing.
1: I love that you guys got a special guest this year who knows what it's like to be a child actor. You may remember Omar Gooding from the Nickelodeon days. I remember Wild and Crazy Kids. Uh-huh. That was like one of my favorite shows when I was a kid.
3: Older brother and smart guy. Smart guy a lot.
1: Absolutely. Is he going to come out and kind of talk about his experiences and his tips?
2: Absolutely. So Omar's going to be doing his rules of like do's and don'ts, you know, for kids as well as the parents that are navigating the industry. He has over 40 years, you know, being in the business. His brother is an Academy Award winner. Cuba Gooding, you know, is his brother.
1: I don't think I knew they were brothers. I mean, obviously they look exactly alike, but I don't think I ever put two and two together.
3: Really?
1: Yeah, did you know that?
3: Yeah.
1: I didn't. That's awesome.
4: He just doesn't have
3: I
4: the junior.
3: He was in Ghost Dad.
1: That's awesome.
2: Right. So, yeah, again, he grew up in the business. You know, obviously his brother has won an Oscar, but, you know, for him, he navigated being a child actor, so he was one of the perfect guests when we were thinking about people that, you know, to be in this industry and to help educate others, you know, so please make sure that you go. It's included in your admission ticket.
1: Very cool.
2: So as long as you buy a ticket to get in, you will be able to get a chance to hear Omar Gooding speak about his story.
1: I think that's great. And let's be honest, when you hear about an expo, you're like, okay, this is going to be super expensive. It's not. I'm over at castingbuffalo.com. These are so affordable. If your child is under 5, they're in for free.
2: For free.
1: Which I love. That's my daughter, so she's coming for free. And then very affordable. If your kid's 6 to 16, right now I'm looking at around $15 a ticket. Mm-hmm. And then the adult, you're around $30 and some change for a ticket. That's very affordable. And honestly, the least you can do to get this real life experience, real world information from someone who's been there, so that you don't end up like my mom, who's like out thousands of dollars.
5: Well, he had a really huge cell phone, so
1: he
5: knows what he's talking about. He had a snaggy leather jacket.
1: Yeah, I think it's like you gotta support your kid's dream, but you gotta do it in the smart way. And this is a really smart way to take care of that info right here in Buffalo. I think that's so good.
2: Absolutely.
1: And you guys over on your website, if people are kind of curious about you, they can learn more about your history and the stuff that you guys have been a part of, because you guys have been the part of huge Hollywood movies that a lot of them have Western New York connections, right? You want to mention a few of those?
2: Yeah. You know, so we have had the opportunity to cast some of the bigger films that have come to the area, mm-hmm. The First Purge, mm-hmm. Marshall, mm-hmm. True Adventures of Wolf Boy. It's mm-hmm. been a lot of Hollywood things, but also even on the smaller level, you know, right now we're casting an M&T Bank commercial,
1: for
2: the locals here. So, you know, again, it's a variety of everything. We're doing voice casting. We're doing local commercials. We're doing big Hollywood films. If you want to get involved, please make sure you go to castingbuffalo.com and join our network for free.
3: Voice casting, you say?
2: Voice.
3: How interesting.
2: Oh, yes.
1: All of a sudden, do you hear that voice?
3: Right.
1: Just shifted.
3: I'm just going to shift this in right here.
1: If they needed a guy who looks like he like doesn't have a bank account and can't figure out how to get one for the M&T Bank commercial, that you'd be great for like, that.
5: I figured there's got to be a role
4: for a new customer.
1: Yeah. Jason Momoa.
5: Let me be the broke Jason Momoa. It's fine. I will wear that moniker with pride.
1: I just like you. Like, what is bank? I don't know.
3: And you can use it.
1: All right. Well, you guys are incredible. Thank you so much for joining us. As always, we love having you in. Again, castingbuffalo.com. And give us one more run it back on when the expo's happening and where.
4: Saturday, August 22nd at Rich's Atrium on Niagara Street there.
3: On the west
4: Buffalo,
3: side.
4: West yes. side. And all plenty right. of parking. Plenty
3: Ooh,
4: of
3: yes, parking. There is.
1: Very important very in
4: lots
1: Buffalo.
4: Of, lots of lots.
3: We'll right. fly there all the time. Yep.
1: All right. Get your tickets now. These are really affordably priced. Get the info. 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Thanks, guys.
2: Thank you.
1: For coming on in. And I hope the expo is a huge success. All right. We'll be right back. It's 103.3 The Edge. Lola Young with Messy.

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1: Peter and Harry, if you guys are still listening, we have
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1: big
2: like cartoons,
1: voice.
2: Buddy. You have ideas.
1: All right, well, flex our big voice with a silly dumb game next.
2: Oh!
1: That is,
2: celebrates a birthday.
1: It does, and I will stand zero chance on this game, but we'll try our best.

0: That's the sound of a Silly Dumb Game coming at you here on the Cass and Anthony Morning Show. Today's Silly Dumb Game is in honor of a birthday today.
1: Okay.
0: Today is a birthday belonging to a country star who was just in town, 50 years old today, born in 76. Luke Bryan's got a birthday today.
1: Does he really?
0: He does. You may have seen him at the NHL draft.
1: Yeah.
0: You may have seen him at the Taste of Country.
1: Or on American Idol.
0: But we had some good fun with his most recent song about
1: sure
0: fishing
1: did.
0: And golfing.

0: those lyrics because I was like, we could learn them very quickly.
1: The simplicity of his lyrics are without a doubt a consistent feature in his music. So what I want to do is read off to you in a very country accent some lyrics from a country song. You tell me if it's Luke Bryan or not.
0: Okay.
1: That's all you got to say, Luke Bryan or no Luke Bryan.
0: Okay.
1: First lyric up here, your little iPod loaded down with Hoobastank.
0: Amazing. Let's go not Luke.
1: That is Luke Bryan from his song Country Man.
0: Shut up.
1: Country Man.
0: Your little iPod's loaded down with Hoobastank. Is a lyric?
1: Oh, my
0: gosh. Wow.
1: Here's a go. Next lyric up here. Gonna ride that donkey down to the honky-tonky. It's gonna get funky. Gonna ride that donkey down to the honky-tonky. It's gonna get funky.
0: Yes, Luke.
1: It looks like Jared Neiman on that one with the song Donkey from 2014. I know.
0: Oh, my God, what?
1: I know.
0: So these are all real lyrics?
1: All real lyrics, buddy.
0: Oh,
1: nothing
0: my
1: I'm making up.
0: Wow.
1: Girl, you make my speakers go boom, boom.
0: Oh, not Luke.
1: That is the Luke Bryan song.
0: Dang it.
1: Was his song Drunk on You.
0: I've never listened to a song willingly, so I guess I'm going to just totally screw up this game.
1: Hold off on that one, because I don't want to do that one just yet. Another iPod reference. Here we go.
0: Another iPod reference.
1: God made girls. He stood back and told the boys, I'm about to rock your world.
0: Oh, my gosh.
1: God made girls. He stood back and told the boys, about to rock your world.
0: Let's go not Luke.
1: Not Luke is correct on that one. Ray Lynn, the singer on that one.
0: Yes.
1: Great job. All right, the lyric goes like this. Body like a back road.
0: Not Luke.
1: Not Luke is correct on that
0: one. That is Sam Hunt.
1: Why do you know that? But when I did my Sam Hunt song for Shawarmas, you were like, I've never heard the song.
0: Because I had never heard that song.
1: So confusing.
0: Different song.
1: So confusing.
0: Different song. Body like a back road. That registered.
1: Which sounds
0: in pop world.
1: Insane, by the way. You're,
0: right?
1: Baby, your body like a gravel road that I will
0: it's
1: never
0: really
1: forget.
0: It's really bumpy.
1: Real bumpy.
0: It's so bumpy.
1: At that honky tonk, badonkadonk. Keep that perfect rhythm, make you want to swing along.
0: Not Luke.
1: Not That's, Luke is correct that
0: is
1: one.
0: That Toby Keith?
1: Trace Atkins.
0: Okay.
1: Trace.
0: That honky tonk, badonkadonk.
1: All right. Doing pretty good so far. Let's see how you do with this next lyric. Chew tobacco, spit.
0: Not Luke.
1: Not Luke is correct on that one. Blake Shelton's lyrics there for boys around here.
0: Wow.
1: Boys around here.
0: Gwen Stefani.
1: Uh-huh.
0: Mr. Gwen Stefani.
1: Yes, ma'am.
0: Chew tobacco.
1: Uh-huh.
0: Chew tobacco. Spit.
1: Kick the dust up. Back it on up. Fill your cup up. Let's tear it up.
0: Yes, Luke.
1: Yes, Luke's correct on that one from his song Kicking the Dust Up. You are correcty on that one. You're doing better than I thought you would. Got little Wayne pumping on my iPod.
0: Oh.
1: Thumping on the subs in the back of my crew cab. Redneck rocking like a rock star.
0: Wow.
1: Slinging a little mud off the back. We can do that.
0: Let's go not Luke.
1: Not Luke's correct on that one. Truck Yeah from Tim McGraw.
0: Really?
1: Truck Yeah, buddy.
0: Okay.
1: Truck Yeah.
0: Okay.
1: Uh-huh. Girl, I know your favorite beer because you told me and I bought it.
0: Oh, my God. What? Yes, Luke.
1: That song belonged to Chris Lane, which is a country song, I Don't Know About You.
0: Okay.
1: So, there's that. She dances like every guy in here ain't watching her. Do her thing. Make it rain. God Almighty.
0: Yes, Luke.
1: Yes, Luke's correct on that one. His song, She's a Hot One. That dress needs to slip off. That hair needs to come down. Friday nights need to be what Friday nights needs to. Friday nights needs to do what Friday nights needs to do. That's the truth.
0: Not Luke.
1: That's Luke Bryan with a song Knockin' Boots.
0: Okay.
1: One more barefoot round. One more last chance to say, hey, Senorita. Don't you think you need a salt and a Chesney song? One margarita, two margarita, three margaritas will be gone.
0: Not Luke.
1: That's a Luke Bryan song called One Margarita.
0: Okay. Oh my God, they're so bad.
1: Got
0: one more for me.
1: Uh-huh.
0: Final one.
1: Victoria's Secret ain't no secret no more.
0: Oh.
1: Yeah.
0: Victoria's Secret. Ain't no secret no more. That's a lot of double negatives. Let's go Not Luke.
1: Not Luke's credit that one. That one belonged to Florida Georgia Line.
0: Okay, we all just collectively got dumber, but...
1: Happy Friday!
0: The word dumb is in silly, dumb games.
1: There you go.

0: 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All right, don't forget, Emo Night is coming up. Alexi is the queen of emo here at The Edge, and she's going to put on a great night out at Electric City on July 24th from 7 to 11 p.m.
1: We are stoked about this event. 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
1: All right. Weather, sunny today, but that air still no bueno. Originally set to expire Thursday morning, then extended to Friday morning, now extended to Saturday at 12 a.m. We should be free from the smoke, but I got to be honest, I doubt that. So just be cautious this week as you step out and about today. Sunny skies, highs around 78. Some rain overnight, lows getting down to 72. Tomorrow, more rain in the forecast, highs around 77. Up to 76 on Sunday, and more rain Monday with highs around 78. Currently 73 right now at 103.3 The Edge.
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0: We'd love to get you signed up for some donuts. We will head out on Monday to deliver 2 dozen Paula's donuts to one of you at your workplace. We'll stop by after the show on Monday and drop those off. Say hello, take a picture, all that jazz. And everyone's always very surprised by how heavy the donuts are. We'll fill you up.
1: Uh-huh.
0: That's what we do.
1: That's what we do.
0: Deliver the sweetness. Okay. Thank you so much for listening this week. We really appreciate it. I hope that you have a great weekend. Be safe. If you see us out and about, say what's up.
1: Say hello. Say what's up.
0: Love to say hi to you.
1: Happy to meet you.
0: And we're kicking off. So the yellow card contest continues through the weekend.
1: Uh-huh.
0: And next week, so check that out on the
1: online
0: website. But then we're doing a big national contest that kicks off on Monday. Your
1: Ooh.
0: Chance to fly away.
1: It's going
0: to
1: be a good one.
0: For a very epic Halloween.
1: Yes.
0: We will have details on the show
1: Monday.
0: This is a big one. All right. Anything else we need to get to? I think that's all.
1: I guess that's it.
0: All right. Time to leave you with a moment of Zen.
1: A moment of Zen today could be a number of things to celebrate. I mean, it's Wrong Way Corgan Day, so we could have made fun of that for no reason at all. We celebrated birthdays from Luke Bryan.
0: Yes, we did.
1: Saw a birthday from David Hasselhoff we talked about.
0: Sure did.
1: It's National Tattoo Day, National
0: Ooh.
1: Yellow Pig Day, because there's so many of those.
0: Surely that's not actually about yellow pigs, right?
1: I have no idea.
0: Is that some
1: sort
0: of...
1: to click it.
0: Yeah, what is that?
1: But on this day in 1861, Congress authorized the use of paper money.
0: Hey.
1: So we're going to celebrate money?
0: Yeah, because you're going to stack up a bunch of money. You might need a rubber band.
1: There you go.

0: You want to know about Yellow Pig Day, by the way?
1: Sure.
0: It's a mathematician's holiday.
2: Oh, my God.
0: In the 60s, two Princeton math students were given the task to analyze the properties of the number 17. Thinking about the number 17 for so long drove them crazy. So they imagined a mythical yellow pig with 17 toes, 17 teeth, 17 eyelashes. And so now, today, mathematicians in colleges and universities celebrate it. They eat yellow cake. They sing yellow pig carols. The songs actually exist. You can find them online.
1: Yellow cake, the radiated bombs?
0: Yellow cake, the radiated bombs? No, like yellow cake?
2: Oh, like cake that's yellow.
0: That's from a box. Yeah, I'm pretty sure that's what that means.
2: It's just regular chocolate cake. I don't know what you're talking about.
0: What if it has vanilla frosting? Is it yellow cake?
2: It's not even cake anymore
0: okay.
2: at that point.
0: Okay, well, just, you know, just thought you might want to know. Oh, happy birthday to Ryan Miller.
2: Buddy.
0: And then Mike wanted us to play Paper Paper by BTNH. What is BTNH?
2: BTNH.
0: What is that an acronym for?
2: By the Night Hounds.
0: Behind.
2: Bye the Night Hounds. Better. Best tasting nut house.
0: Okay. I was thinking Beartoothed, New Hampshire.
2: Oh, there you go.
0: Yeah. I don't know what B.
2: It's Bumblebee Tuna, New Haven is, I think, what that stands for.
0: My favorite band. Mike, what does it stand for? Please put us out of our misery. We need your help.
2: That's fine. I'm enjoying it.
0: Beans? Toast? Nah, ham. Yeah, I don't know what it stands
2: That's
0: for.
2: A great
0: I'm
2: band
0: not
2: name.
0: Sure.
2: Hey, we're beans, toast, nah, ham.
0: Oh, Bone Thugs in Harmony is how you break it down.
2: That's true, yeah. Uh-huh.
0: Bone Thugs in Harmony.
2: I forgot about that.
0: That's how people do it though.
2: Yeah,
0: I didn't know that. Uh-huh. Shannon said Bad Thugs in Harmony. Incredible.
2: Nice,
0: love
2: nice.
0: It. Okay, Bone Thugs in Harmony. They're opening.
2: They open for
0: Wu-Tang.
2: I know. I'm pretty excited
0: Lake.
2: About that. We're gonna do something with that. We'll let you guys know when we get approved for it.
0: All right. Sorry, Mike, we let you down. Beans, toast, nah, ham.
3: Unpleasant news for today.
0: Like, at this point, our brain is shot. We have no idea what's happening.
2: I'm so smoking filled, and I'm like, usually am, but like, not in a good way today.
0: Not in this
2: so
0: way.
2: Let's just be done.
0: All right, we're out of here. We'll see you Monday, or maybe this weekend. And of course, let's go,
2: Sabres.
0: Bison.
2: Sabres, everybody.
0: Bills, and you. All right.
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0: Hey, it's Stella. Coming out with me weeknights from 7 to midnight right here on 103.3 The Edge. We'll kick it back, listen to some great music, have a contest or two, and share some laughs when we can. 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

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It's Dixon sliding into Hanging Till 3, my only goal to get you to that ever-elusive weekend. 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
27: Sun this morning, clouds moving in this afternoon, high of 78. Tonight, more clouds and a low of 72. You got the Strokes and the Beastie Boys next on The Edge.
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It's Sam Fender, who teams up here with Olivia Dean. 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

0: 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It's Dixon hanging out till 3 and continuing now with a band that a lot of people are saying has put on the best live show of summer thus far. It's Cake with their classic, The Distance.
1: Reluctantly crouched at the starting line. Engines pumping and thumping in time. The green light flashes, the flags go up. 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They deftly maneuver and muscle for rank. 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

It's a new one from Sublime. In fact, it's the title track from their first album in nearly three decades, Until the Sun Explodes. We'll continue now by heading north of the border for a dose of Our Lady Peace and Superman's Dead on 103.3 The Edge.

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1: An upstart band out of Bozeman, Montana, taking the United States by storm with a sold-out tour. They're called Buffalo Traffic Jam. Tune's called Fool's Gold. We're about to approach Friday afternoons. Let's throw some killers in the mix with All These Things That I've Done.

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1: Hey, this is Matt Schultz from Cage the Elephant. This is our new song, Beaches in Tennessee. 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
0: Cage the Elephant's Matt Schultz on opening for Oasis on their reunion tour last year.
1: Yeah, it was amazing, honestly. It was one of the best tours that we've been on in years. I mean, the audiences were incredible. Every night, the venues were insane. And it definitely was an inspiration, to say the least. Right after we finished the tour, we went right back into the studio. So yeah, it definitely was

0: 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It's your Music Plus.
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If you want to feel better, don't let the devil make you toss this letter. If you've been crossed up by hoodoo, voodoo, the wizard of the lizard, you got family trouble, man trouble, woman trouble, no life is a brother. You're looking for a true friend or a true lover, or if you've been living undercover, well, I'm coming to your town to break it all down and help you with all of this. I'm looking to help you find bliss one day, but one way can't miss. I'm here to tear all the walls down. Doesn't matter if it's a large town or a small town. Just like Joshua and the fabled walls of Jericho, I'm here to tear down the institution. God spoke to me, said, listen to me. I anoint you with the power that'll get them all moving. You're agitated, you prayed and meditated, you're concentrated on getting elevated. By sundown, Monday, you who come will be blessed with a big money blessing. You will be doubted by all the unbelievers on all of the things I'm addressing. But you must tell seven friends. You must first bring seven friends. And don't be selfish and keep this all to yourself and don't eat shellfish. Hate is trying to take someone else's love for yourself. But I'm here to tell you that love is trying to help someone else. I realize that you have tried and tried and are just about ready to give up.

Sincerely yours and faith loving. WWE presents another edition of Saturday Night's Main Event live tomorrow night on Peacock starting at 8 p.m. and emanating from the legendary Madison Square Garden. CM Punk and Cody Rhodes team up to take on Gunther and Sami Zayn. Danhausen is going to be in action against JD McDonagh. And of course, there's that grudge match between Lyra Valkyria and Bayley that might see Bayley exit the company after a loss. We'll see what happens tomorrow night live on Peacock. And continue now with Youngblood and Zombie on 103.3 The Edge.

Dexter and the Moon Rocks with a new track called Freaking Out, part of your Friday soundtrack on 103.3 The Edge. And I know December seems like a long way off, but December 2nd, Dexter and the Moon Rocks pull into Western New York. 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
6: A better life with Dr. Sanjay Gupta.
7: I don't know about you, but my social media feeds are flooded with lotions and potions and gadgets, all promising to unlock different components of longevity. But if you log off, take a step back from all the hype, you'll find that the actual keys to a longer, healthier life are hiding in plain sight. There are four of them. Number one, nutrition. The Mediterranean diet really is the gold standard. Number two, exercise. You should be getting 150 minutes of moderate intensity exercise or 75 minutes of vigorous intensity exercise every week, plus strength training and stretching. Number three, sleep. Sleep is when your body and your brain repair themselves. You should be getting 7 to 9 hours a night. And finally, number four often gets forgotten, socialization. It's not a bonus. It's a necessity for a healthy life, finding a sense of community, purpose, and belonging. I'm Dr. Sanjay Gupta, helping you live a better life.
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9: A Better Life with Dr. Sanjay Gupta.
10: As someone who's been married nearly 25 years, I'll tell you, there's a lot of great things about having a spouse. And according to a new study out of the University of Miami Health System, marriage might even be linked to a lower risk of cancer. Why? Well, the researchers said people who are married are less likely to engage in risky behavior. They're more likely to get a nudge to go to regular preventive medicine appointments and screenings. And they have a partner to share the load of family obligations, household chores, and finances. No one is saying you should get married in the pursuit of better health. But if you are single, how can you build a strong support system to maybe get some of these same benefits? Do your own research, find out what's important, and then hold members of your squad accountable and let them hold you accountable as well. That can provide a lot of support. I'm Dr. Sanjay Gupta, helping you live a better life.
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That one goes out to the three people in Buffalo who wake up every morning and get in their Joker-themed trucks. 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

They're getting ready to go out on the second leg of their Never Enough tour. That's Turnstile and Look Out For Me. Now, I'm not one to follow a band from city to city like an old weird deadhead, but I will tell you this. If I did not have a full-time job and an endless supply of money, if there was one band I would follow from city to city across this great country of ours, it would be Turnstile. 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

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It's Dixon hanging till 3. My weekend plans, I'll be driving to Syracuse this Sunday to see this band along with Dirty Heads and Ocean Alley at the Lakeview Amphitheater. 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
6: A better life with Dr. Sanjay Gupta.
7: When you need your body to perform, but some of your muscles are having trouble, other muscles can sometimes help compensate. This is a great thing short term, but long term, it can lead to serious and even chronic aches and pains. So if you've got nagging stiffness or irritation somewhere, don't push through it. Try to figure out why it's happening and how you can correct it. Strength and conditioning specialist Dana Santa says, performing exercises at a deliberate tempo makes it easier to notice when the wrong muscles are taking over, and also gives the intended muscles a chance to engage before that compensation kicks in. Dana suggests that starting with primary movement patterns such as squatting, hinging, pushing, pulling, rotating, and core can help make compensation easiest to identify and to address. I'm Dr. Sanjay Gupta, helping you live a better life.
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Absolutely gorgeous is the new collaboration from Biba Doobie and the Marias. It's called All I Did Was Dream of You. We'll get that energy up now with some Fall Out Boy. 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

That's going to do it for our time together this work week. It is Dixon headed for the door, launching myself off into that ever-elusive weekend. You've only got a few hours to go, and Lexi will get you to the finish line. I'll be back Monday morning, 10 a.m., to kick off another work week, and I'll say goodbye for now with a new track from their brilliant album, Victory Garden. It's Young the Giant and Evergreen on 103.3 The Edge. Have a great weekend.

The Gorillaz, Feel Good Inc. on a Friday, 1033 The Edge. My name is Lexi, spending the afternoon with you. And big news, another prize has been added to Edge Emo Night next Friday out at Electric City. 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

0: Matt Schultz from Cage the Elephant. This is our new song, Beaches in Tennessee. It's your music. Plus,
1: Cage the Elephant's Matt Schultz on whether beaches in Tennessee came together quickly.
0: Yeah, I wouldn't say that a lot of Cage the Elephant songs come together quickly, but usually the ones that at least leave an impression on the band that we're excited about do, and this was one of those that definitely came together quickly. It was pretty much done in one day. It was a fun one, a really

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1: 80 degrees, mostly sunny skies in Buffalo. Looks like we are in an air quality alert up until tonight at about 10 p.m. and sunny skies the rest of the evening. Heading into tomorrow, going to be seeing a little bit of rain on and off. High of 81. That's the weather on The Edge.
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5: A better life with Dr. Sanjay Gupta.
6: I'm feeling lucky to have my college-age kids home with me for a few weeks this summer. And one of the things I know we're going to be talking about, AI. I've started to use it more often at the hospital to get fresh takes on patient problems that I'm trying to solve. And for my girls, well, I know that they are navigating college now with these new powerful tools, something, frankly, that you and I couldn't have even imagined when we were in school. But while it may be tempting to outsource your studying and your work to these large language models, I beg you not to. And that's because AI chatbots tend to reproduce what researchers call weird viewpoints. That's an acronym: Western, educated, industrialized, rich, and democratic. Look, AI isn't going away, and admittedly, it can be a really powerful tool, but you don't want it doing your thinking for you. I'm Dr. Sanjay Gupta, helping you live a better life.
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16: A better life with Dr. Sanjay Gupta.
17: I'm feeling lucky to have my college-age kids home with me for a few weeks this summer. And one of the things I know we're going to be talking about, AI. I've started to use it more often at the hospital to get fresh takes on patient problems that I'm trying to solve. And for my girls, well, I know that they are navigating college now with these new powerful tools, something frankly that you and I couldn't have even imagined when we were in school. But while it may be tempting to outsource your studying and your work to these large language models, I beg you not to. And that's because AI chatbots tend to reproduce what researchers call weird viewpoints. That's an acronym: Western, Educated, Industrialized, Rich, and Democratic. Look, AI isn't going away, and admittedly, it can be a really powerful tool, but you don't want it doing your thinking for you. I'm Dr. Sanjay Gupta, helping you live a better life.
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0: 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That?
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0: Did God lie?
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1: 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I had plans for the playoff series. Gonna watch it tied up. It's gonna be so cool. Dang it.
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1: We talk a lot here about ultra-processed foods and the many ways in which they can negatively impact your health. They've been linked to weight gain, obesity, type 2 diabetes, cardiovascular disease, even cancer. And now a new study out of UCSF found that high ultra-processed food intake was associated with something called intramuscular fat, which is exactly what it sounds like. That's fat inside your muscles, which can cause them to become weaker. Now, in this particular study, the researchers noticed more wear and tear and pain in people's knees because of weakened thigh muscles. Cutting back on ultra-processed foods isn't easy. The CDC estimates at least half the calories in our diet come from ultra-processed foods. But if you're looking to eat cleaner, cutting out sugar-sweetened beverages, that may be the best number one thing you can do to try and get started. I'm Dr. Sanjay Gupta, helping you live a better life.
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Edge Emo Night, next Friday out at Electric City. Grab your ticket. I'll talk to you on Monday. I'm heading out of here. See ya.

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Whether you're getting ready to go home or go out.

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12: Everyone poops. It's not just the name of a classic potty training book. It's a universal truth. Even though everyone does it, almost no one wants to talk about it. Dr. Tricia Pasricha wants to change that. She's the author of a new book. It's called You've Been Pooping All Wrong. And she says there are three critical P's of pooping. The first is propulsion. Both the voluntary push you exert and the involuntary contractions that happen naturally within your body. Top line, when you feel the need to go, don't hold it. The second P is pliability, which refers to stool softness. The keys to this one are making sure you're drinking enough water and eating enough fiber. And the last P is for pelvic floor. If you can get your knees up above your waist while you're on the toilet, like on a stool or a garbage can or a stack of books even, that can make all the difference. I'm Dr. Sanjay Gupta, helping you live a better life.
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What's going on? 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A little bit productive for me. I've got a couple, you know, little showers to get to, some one-on-one quality friend time with a few people that I miss and would love to see. You know, nothing too crazy. 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

love playing Campy Cassidy every morning with Cass and Anthony. Well, guess what? 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